0: 621.
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0: 98, the vehicle's on its way to get it. Also, log down this address for the extra toll for the next month. Apparently vacant. Their grandmother just passed away there.
1: Careful.

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0: This is 6-1-1, can you give public service?

0: EMS Dresden area, respond to 637 Edgewood Circle in Dresden, 637 Edgewood Circle in Dresden, for a 75-year-old female that had a seizure but not actively seizing. She can't stand. Timeout 1937. Hello, EMS responding to 637 Edgewood Circle for a 75-year-old female that just had a seizure.
1: Campbell.

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1: About 1938.

0: 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Yeah.
1: Okay.
0: Yeah, at 310 K Street, Martin for a civil.
1: Yeah.

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0: 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Timeout 9251.
1: Ten 4, negative contact, we'll be back tonight.
0: 1951.
1: Okay.
2: Back tonight from the PD, the mother come and picked up the juvenile. Supposed to be in court, in juvenile court in October.

0: 1801, 1412 will be responding.
1: 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Yeah.

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1: X34, go ahead.
0: Yeah, I'm at 142 Harrison Road, apartment 16 in Martin for a civil.

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0: 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Boy Robert, Victor John.

0: Comes back to the 2017 GMC running color, registered to Kiwan Hyde out of Union City. Insurance unconfirmed expiration current. Just be advised, your volume is very low.
1: Simple. Possible 29s in that course.

0: 426, I'll be at a 3 circle drive for a follow up.
1: Okay.
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0: Yeah, 304 Henning Lane, Martin, Brazil.

0: Thanks, Dr. Cole. Be back tonight. No contact.
1: 10-4, 634, be advised. There's still pending X-Dial 91 at 7400 Highway 45, Martin.

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1: Yeah,
0: with that 28, just ran. Gonna be on an older model Chevy. Primer color. In case you park a lot.

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1: Well, you're not 10-6, you're 10-9 at 28, because the current 28 comes back to a 2017 GMC red in color.
0: 10-4, 10-5.
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0: 203, that's social when you're ready.
1: Good.
0: That'll be 415-819714. Off of the 28, read back when you're ready.
1: Good.
0: 237, Boy, Robert, Victor, John.
1: Stand for, that's what we have. She advised. Possibly not older model. 2017.
2: Well, I'm not with him.

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1: Go ahead.
0: Could it come back as a suspended class ID?

0: What's the suspension for?
1: I think they're suspended for a failure to pay fine on a criminal summons.
2: What's
1: the date on? 43,
2: standby for
1: tow. Suspension is going to be failure to appear for a trial in 7/26 to 7/24. It's just advising never reinstated or able to be reinstated.
2: City, Union City, Tennessee, going to Vanderbilt University Medical Center in Nashville, Tennessee. Patient weight of 198 pounds, heading 050 degrees, distance of 8 nautical, card of 124970, 124970, hot copy. For weather check.

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1: 10-4, they just pulled up and made contact with them right now.
0: 10-4.

0: Southbound 143. Part of the base, we're headed to San Francisco City. Time of arrest, about 6 minutes. We've got three on board with 3 minutes of fuel. RA is a 2, HFE is 755, Park 135.
1: We have been out to Baptist Union City with Reese Park 135, 140 minutes on your fuel, 6 minutes around RA2, HV is 755, yards run positive, sky check under RA number 129-8412. I have for the wind ready. Back 143, have you responding on your card number 124970, responding to the ER room 5 for an intra-abdominal abscess, hypokalemia, hyponatremia, acute kidney injury, and a history of cancer. Patient weighs approximately 198 pounds. No vent, no special equipment noted at this time. Going to Vanderbilt University in Nashville. Now copy.

0: Dispatch, Forrester. We're going to be out of the county a little while. Headed to Gibson County. I'll let you know when we get back.
1: Forrester.

Respond to 1502 Old State Route 22 McKenzie, 1502 Old State Route 22 McKenzie, for an 82-year-old male, has breathing problems, not breathing low at all. Timeout 2053.

0: Com, AirVac 143.
1: Go ahead.
0: 43 departed Union City. We're headed to Vanderbilt. Time and route, approximately 55 minutes. We've got four on board with 135 minutes of fuel. RA is a 2. HFE is 2051 on part 135.
1: RA of lifting 414, part 135, 135 and fuel. RA of 2, HFE of 2051, 55 minutes to Vandy. Have a safe one.
0: Thank you.
2: County, 503 is en route.
3: Old State Route 22 and McKenzie, 1502 Old State Route 22 and McKenzie. It's going to be for that 82-year-old male. He does have a history of COPD and heart failure. He's not breathing well at all. He is changing colors. Response time, 2057. Run number 338.
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1: 508, go ahead.
0: What's that call on old 22 that 503 is responding to?
1: It's going to be an 82-year-old male having breathing issues. He does have a history of COPD and heart failure. He is changing colors, skin tone.
0: What's the address?
1: It's going to be 1502 Old State Route 22 in McKenzie.
0: That's copy. We're going to be in route with 503 just in case they need some help.
1: Got you in route 2101.

0: back to church, please.
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0: 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What's that, 448 Hannon?
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0: 621. Can you advise what type of car it is? One Mary 8 came back, one Mary boy did not.
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0: 10-4, it's one Mary 8.
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1: 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If you will, please have a property check of the Wildwood wedding and event venue, please. As well as, please log the same vehicle from last night here. It's going to be Tennessee 904. Boy, David Frank Victor should come back to a red Dodge Caravan. It's unoccupied.
0: 10-4.

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0: 611. That's going to be a 1990 Cadillac red in color, registered to a Edwin Aguilar, 311 Oxford Street, Martin. 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

0: Calling unit standby to copy roller out of Dyersburg, Phillips and Juvenile. All units be on the lookout for a 17-year-old black male, Raymond Watson, date of birth 2/24/2009. He's going to be 5'8", 175 pounds, black and red dreads, brown eyes. Juvenile was last seen wearing black jeans. Subject's last known location was in Martin at approximately 23:59 hours at 9:28. Subject had maybe in a black Honda. He has been entered into NCIC. Any contact, please stop and hold for the Dyersburg Police Department. Stand by for confirmation. Two oh three direct.
1: 426 direct.
0: And counting units.
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0: I'll be in front of Zaxby's with Tennessee 780, Boy Paul, Mary Henry, Silver Impala.

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Cool.

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0: 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Insurance confirmed. Expiration is current. And that's all.
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Time out, 3:45.

0: 2 or 3. Received a 911 call, 142 Woodside, 142 Woodside Circle. 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Do you have EMS pitched out?
1: Okay.

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0: 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This call, lift assist only.
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1: 有人。
0: I report of a vehicle stalled in the red light there by Country Corner, blocking traffic.
1: Yeah.

0: Tilbury. We received another call on that vehicle. It's going to be a red Dodge pickup right in the middle of the red light, blocking traffic.
1: Yeah.

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1: Go ahead.
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0: 2, Billy 1028. Twenty should be on a $98 Radiant Kohler to Sandra Shelton, 825 Garrett Road out of Gleason. Insurance is confirmed. Expiration is 2027.
1: Yep. Call me to speak with one question.
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0: 2 Eldred County.
1: If
0: you would, on this request, contact Watson's. Get me route to our location, please. We're going to be on 22 Country Corner, directly in front of Country Corner.
1: Campbell.
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0: Washington said they can come get the vehicle, but they cannot give the driver a ride. Does the driver have another ride?
1: I believe so. Stand by. I'll give you confirmation.

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1: Guard Watson, do you call Dresden 4x4?
0: Jennifer.
1: He was, when you get him on the phone, patch me through to him.
0: Jennifer.

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1: Okay.
0: Can you call in? I addressed you before on the line.

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0: 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It's going to be on Liberty Road near Cotton Creek Road. He thinks his vehicle is drivable. It's going to be a 2018 black Toyota Tundra.
1: Jim Ford, just give us information for the car.
0: Careful.
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1: Careful.
2: Ridiculous, can I?

Two on two. Good. I got a call on 22 just south of Shove Road, south of the Armory. The car advised there's some logging workers that are in the road. Traffic's having to swerve around them and into the other lane to get around them. Scan 4, I'll check on the episode. 10-4.

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0: I'm back 10-8, negative contact, roadway's clear.
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2: I have a report of a large cast in the roadway. It's going to be at the intersection of Highway 118 and Garner Road. Trying to see if we can find an owner.
0: Stage 33, 10-9, your traffic didn't come through.
2: I have a report of a large cast in the roadway. It's going to be on Highway 118 and Garner Road. We're trying to see if I can locate an owner.
0: 10-4. Log extra patrol, Stevenson Road, and I'll head that way.
1: 10-4.
0: No way. That roadway's clear.
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0: 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I'm going to be 10-6 at the intersection of Ritchie and West Main for a few minutes.
1: 10-4.

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Wheatley County Nursing Home, patient having difficulty breathing. How about 818?

0: 633. Did y'all have any information on this gas that was out, or the owner and the location?
1: Ten four, we contacted a possible owner. He said he was heading that way to check if it was his.
0: 10-4, we've got the cow up, and we've got some information for the future. I'll call him.
1: 10-4.

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1: 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What's this?
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0: Danny Vine. 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We'll be back tonight. 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

0: 633. Are you showing this to be a good address?
1: It's hard to tell. 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It looks like it's next to a pond. 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
0: 10-4. Yeah, my GPS led me to the middle of the field, so it looks like. I'll see if I can find it.
1: Four. Looks like the house is right next to Mount Airy Road.
0: A little smaller house right there directly at the intersection.
1: 10-4. It looks like it'll have the big pond next to it.
0: 10-4, thank you.

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Okay, Shoke Lease, engine 4 en route with 2 firemen.

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1: 7-4.
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0: 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I'm going to be at 1071 cleaning up debris on South Cedar Street.
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Tennessee 119-049-041. 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
0: New Tennessee, 238, Blue Boy, Zebra John. Just hold that down and bend in that 429 South Cedar, please.
1: 10-4.

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0: 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Yes, two.
1: District.
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3: Next up, EMS. Got a call at 294 McCumber Road in the city of Greenfield. That's 294 McCumber Road in Greenfield. 76-year-old female having some trouble breathing. She is diabetic. Still collecting info. Time out, 11 o'clock.

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0: County 503 have been route. Can you repeat the address, please?
1: 10-4-503. That address is 294 McCumber Road. That's 294 McCumber Road, right off of East Main there in Greenfield. Hello. 503, your run number will be 345. Time out 1103.

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0: Sí.
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0: There's a subject in front of the city hall that's from a particular officer about going over to the DA's office, possibly using an escort. He's out there on his electric scooter.
1: Careful.

0: 633. 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He's not sure of the address. He also wants to speak with the deputy at his address at the 369 Eagle Hill Lane.
1: Yeah.

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0: Going to be a Kentucky tag. Charles Ocean Tom, 793. Going to be out on North Meridian at Harris Insurance.
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0: 633. We got a complainant from Collier Road in Martin that's going to be by the sheriff's office in about 10-15 minutes. She's had her credit card compromised. She's already made a report out of state, and that agency told her to come by here and report it as well. She'll be by the SO in about 10-15 minutes.
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1: 10-4.
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0: 633-423. I'm on the phone with someone.
1: Okay. 335, put me back, 1098, one vocal.
2: Yeah.

0: 633.
1: Good.
0: 633, the jail's got been subject. There need him to be served. I checked the night because I can't find that 29.
1: We took him into custody last Sunday. He's not been in jail since.
0: I just had booking call me and say that he's in jail right now and they're needing him served.
1: I'll call.

0: to 633.
1: Good.
0: That subject from 369 Eagle Hill Lane in Paris called back 911 to tell us that the subject is back home. I advise the caller not to call 911 anymore for this issue, direct line only. But you can cancel that response out there to Eagle Hill Lane, that subject's back home.
1: Cancel.
2: Can you give me a public service?
1: Careful.

0: Dispatch, Spartan 5.
1: 3.
2: Go ahead.
0: TKM advisor, they're going to be doing fire alarm testing at the Stalling Barn, 109 Moody Avenue. If you get a direct call, you can disregard it.
1: If you get the chance, can you call in? I'll give you all the info on it.

Hotel Greenfield EMS. Leader spotted 13 East Lane Cove, 13 East Lane Cove. I have a 67-year-old male that's still in the parking lot, can't get up, unsure on injury. Timeout 1324. Action on that. He does believe that his ribs are bruised.

0: 509. Could you repeat that address?
1: It's going to be 13 East Main Cove, 13 East Main in Greenville. House now.
0: Sorry, could you repeat that? I think I walked on you.
1: It's going to be 13 East Main Cove in Greenfield, 13 East Main Cove in Greenfield. The subject's no longer in the parking lot. He's back inside his residence now, but still wants to be checked out.
0: 10, folks.

0: 35, 1091. North Carolina, Ted. Ronnie King Frank, 2446. I'm going to be out on 1st Street to Elver, the Mexican restaurant.
1: Jam 4.

0: 335, got that DO for you.
1: Go ahead.
0: 16, 19, 79, 159.
1: 10-4, is that going to be Tennessee, North Carolina?
0: It'll be Tennessee.
1: DL5, Class D, no restriction, no gun. Only issue on the history transfer license to Tennessee from California, August of this year. Let me clear NCIC.
0: 10-4.

0: 之间在那里吗？625 Lloyd Robert Lincoln Sam 22 in front of SO.
1: Careful.

0: It's very early.
1: Have a caller at 149 Roba Davis Road advising he walked to his neighbor's house and possible DOA.
2: Okay, 4, I'm going to...

0: 6:30, 6:11.
1: I'm interacting this possible DOA. I've got dispatch. They're going to make contact with that gentleman and connect you to Lee and speak to him on the phone.
0: Campbell.

0: 210 Timothy, do you?
1: Glenn.
0: 097-148-422. If you will, check 29 out of Henry County, please.

0: 6 of 8. Go ahead.
1: I've tried that number twice. It says it's disconnected. That's the number that he called me from, and that's the number he gave me to call back.
2: Ten four. I'm going to go to that residence and make contact, make sure everything's code 1, and we'll just log it for the moment.
1: 10-4, that sounds good.
0: 2-2-10.
1: That is about a Class D, no restriction, no gun permit, numerous on the history, high speed and speeding. In 2024, going to be cleared local NCIC here in county.

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1: Jim.
0: So, I got a Tennessee 28 when you're ready.
1: Who is it?
0: Tennessee 282, Boy Paul, Mary Nora. Who's that come back to?
1: Did you just show to Joseph or Megan Davis out of Martin?

0: 633.
1: 633. Yeah, 10-7. You got EMS now.
0: Civil.
2: Clear there, stand by for pulse will be away.

0: police area. Respond to 149 Roman Davis Road in Gleason. 149 Roman Davis Road in Gleason. First possible DOA. Timeout 14 Joseph.
1: 423 County. We have 101 College Street with a 1012.
2: 10-4.

0: 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Reporting routine to volunteer one.
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1: 建房
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1: 建房

0: 6 LA.
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0: 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I'll attempt to contact them when I get back to the SO.
1: 10-4, I meant to tell you that they are freeway the phones right now.
0: Damn.

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1: Can you repeat? I didn't copy.
0: By the way, your RPM time is 1414.

0: Yes, 25.
1: Yes, 25.
0: Yeah, I'm copying, 233.
2: Wheatley County, 508. Go ahead. Can you give me my on-scene time?
0: If you would get my compliant that called this in back on the phone and let me know when I'll connect and connect me through.

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Have a 54-year-old female with some bladder issues, pain in her back. Her doctors are advising her she needs to go to Jackson, timeout 1426.

0: you say we got contact information for a Joshua Reeves with an address at a Martin?
1: Careful. County 503 will be en route. Did you advise 108 Delmar? And she advised to come to the back porch.
0: So that EMS is going to 108 Delmar, 108 Delmar for a female patient that just needs to be transferred to Jackson Hospital. Information only.
2: Careful.

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1: Reed, Robert, Edward, Edward, Victor, Edward, Sam.
0: 10-4.

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1: I might have found it. See if you can verify. I'd be 731-819-6757.
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2: Right here. I have a home subject in the jail needing to be served at 29.
1: General.
3: Were you able to get Josh back on the phone?
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1: 10-4, thank you.

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Yeah, corner of West Main and South Poplar. Tennessee 557. Boy John Zebra Tom for motors assist. 10-4.

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in the Palmersville area. Respond to 1430 Oliver Road at Palmersville. 1430 Oliver Road at Palmersville for a 78-year-old male that has fallen and needs help up. 1510.

0: 7-7 responding to the call on Palmer's Hill, advising that we'll have a 30-minute ETA coming from the Martin area.
1: 507, got you responding, 1513.
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0: 633.
1: I'm also unable to call that subject. I'll just have a night shift deputy run a civil out there and call it.
0: 10-4.

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1: Good.
0: Stand by a moment.
1: Good.
0: Received a call, 495 Kimry Store Road, 495 Kimry Store Road. Caught by us that someone ran into a fence, knocked it down, did cause some other damage to our property. There's a piece of the car still left behind. The vehicle will be a maroon car, and it left toward Highway 45. It happened about 30 minutes ago. Excuse me, to report.
1: Temple.
2: 31.
0: 631.
2: I'll be out with a maroon Nissan, Tennessee, 772, Bolivari, Nora, Darnell, and 217.
0: 10-4.

0: Infinity One. Jane Wood. Tennessee Temp Tag, Queen 5, Victor Nora 8, Frank David. It'll be Court Square by the post office.
1: Temple.
2: Victor, good.
3: Victor.
2: KSP contacted us, advising a Andrea Watt had a abandoned vehicle found on State Route 129. She lives at 1463 Paris Highway 54. They're wanting to know if we can try to make contact with her.
4: Madonna Funeral Home.
3: Well, sorry, I was not going to make contact.

0: 631.
1: 631.
0: Granite Motors, truck car is overheating. We got a vehicle moved over to Thornell out of the roadway 217. She's going to wait for someone to come get her. 10-8.
1: 10-4.
2: Six 35, 10-7.
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0: 6, 33, 608.
1: Get done with those intakes. Will you try to assist DHV in making contact with female?
2: 633 dispatch. We're headed to Kimry Store for that other, correct?

0: 是不是？
1: At the valid class D, no gun, no restrictions. Last entry is driving an unregistered vehicle. C squared off 29.
2: Thank you.
3: Also note, they advised that they would contact a tow company if they needed one when their ride got there after they talked further, and I'll be 10-7.
1: 10-4.
2: Two ten 98.
1: 10-4.

0: exercised. 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I tried calling him back twice after he hung up. No answer.
1: Copy that.

Next up, EMS, Sharon area. Please respond to 313 North East L Street. That's 313 North East L Street. And Sharon, caller just called 911 believing that her neighbor has passed. She advised that he's been inside the house for a few days, and she looked in the window, and he's motionless in the chair. Time out, 1536.

0: County 503 en route. Did you advise 303 North Ezel?
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0: County, be advised that this address is going to be something in the neighborhood of 405. 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
1: The residence may be north of 313. It's called in by the neighbor. He knows it is going to be in the 400 block somewhere.
2: So this looks like 403 North Easel.
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0: 608, coming back 10-8, negative contact with anybody at that residence.
1: We're going to be clear of that call, back in service, patient refusal. 1552.

0: 547.
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0: That is going to be a good number for that subject. I didn't have it up here if you want to call in.
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0: Dude, Jim, 7328.
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0: 329, boy, David, Mary, boy.
1: Q10, Mexico show to 2006 Toyota, white in color, Talisa Seltzer, out of Newton. Insurance is confirmed, current goes on.
0: Careful.

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1: Hey, Dad.
0: We'll be at a residence across the road from Dresden 444 on Pikeview.
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0: Two County. I have 2 Tennessee Hill.
1: Go ahead.
0: The first one's 150-850-274. Check 29 is local. And the second is 157-474-057. Also check 29.

0: 335. Go ahead. St. Luke, Missionary Baptist Fair on East Main, on the left, so they'll be going toward McKenzie. They have a vehicle that's been left in the parking lot for over a month. They don't know who the vehicle belongs to. I believe the address of this church is going to be 239 East Main. Go ahead.
1: First deal for the ID only, positive 29, out of the county. Second deal is a valid busing. Third 29.
0: County, can you send that?
1: First deal is going to be ID only, positive 29. Second deal is valid busing.

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I have a small patient, 91-year-old female at the Weekly County Nursing Home, getting a transport to Union City, come out 1701.

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0: Well, schedule to recover. Let's move the citation. This is the one individual. We have the same as the other time.
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We have an RA of 2. 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

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The body is in decomposition, and they're needing help getting the body transport. Timeout 1741.

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0: 10-9-2, good week to the county. Police is on scene. You find out ETA for EMS. Do we need to wait for them? We do have the funeral home personnel here. Do we need to wait for anybody, or can we go ahead and proceed?
1: Gleason Fire is on scene. Can they go ahead and assist the funeral home, or do they need to wait for y'all to get there?
2: No, they can go ahead and assist. We'll continue that way. If they need us, we'll be heading that way. If not, they can cancel us.
1: That's correct. I'll let them know.

0: Bravo 3, Gleach Empire is going to go ahead and assist the pier home. Y'all can continue on and go back in service to your discretion.
1: Yeah.

0: Louisiana. Log, the victim is loaded into the hearse, turned over to the funeral home. We'll be cleaning up and then we'll be back in service. Go ahead.
1: Gleason Fire got the body loaded into the hearse. Y'all go back in service. They're also going to clean up there as well.
0: That's affirmative. Show it back in service.
1: 18-12.

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1: Yeah.
0: Yeah, East Lane, Middle Street, 235 North Lane, 383.
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0: 614.
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0: 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Car's gonna be at 274 Jowers Road. She said she was getting out of her car and some dogs come over, jumped on her and made her fall down. I believe they belong to Brittany Fukla there on Jowers Road. Tangle.
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0: 7430, Born Robert, Noah Charles, Bay Marathon.
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0: Zero seven eight 210 532 29 Oakland, Tennessee.

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1: 10-4. Yeah.

0: And we only got a paper on that metal subject, is that correct?
1: Ten-4, it's going to be the Ethan Tucker subject that needs to be served.
0: Ten-4, I've got it in hand.
1: 10-4, they'll be here in a few minutes.